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1: 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Jazz Variations is like nothing else, bringing you a blend of jazz, blues, soul, and funk from around the globe. 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I hope you'll like us on Facebook, follow us on Instagram, or stream us right at jazzvariations.com or with Alexa. 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
1: 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I'm Melvin Jenkins, General Manager here at WJAB. 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

0: Vietnam. I don't think they can understand what I'm saying because of this Mississippi accent I got. So hold on a minute, that's Sonny. Right. Yeah, let's let them hear what we're saying. I like to live the love I sing about
1: every day in my song.
0: Well, hold on a minute. Now listen, what we're saying, I'm going to say it again.
1: Okay.
0: All right. Oh, I believe they know it already.
1: They know it already.

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1: 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A broadcast service of Alabama A&M University.
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